I look around. 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So push the volume. 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

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What's wrong with what I have to offer you? 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Don't you like our time together? I just don't get it.

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I took the tag off and made you priceless. I just spent a half a meal on a chandelier. Now you try and cut me off like a light switch. You try and stay and I leave, saying that you need some time to breathe. Thinking that I'm sleeping on the four-letter

red flag walking by, it really does it for me. He doesn't know me, but he told me that he really loves me. We're getting married and we're buying a boathouse in Bali. This

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5: Girl, like, what the fuck is wrong with these niggas? Like, where is the good man? 'Cause I swear I've been looking, sis. I've been looking.

I come tonight at the MGM Grand Las Vegas. The main event y'all been waiting for.

red flag walking by, it really does it for me. He doesn't know me, but he told me that he really loves me. We're getting married and we're buying a boathouse in Bali. This